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1: 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I'm from San Jose, California. We've been doing the KRTY Songwriters from the beginning. We love it. We're season pass holders. It's just a great representation for country music in our Bay Area.
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0: All right, no excuses now. 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
1: What's going on, Northern California? It's your girl, Lily Rose, and I'm coming back to the KRTY Songwriters Series at the winery, Cordovel Winery, just south of San Jose. It's going to be awesome. I've done it twice now. This is my third time. I have a bunch of other great songwriters coming along. It's going to be the best. You guys get your tickets because it is one of my favorite nights of the year. So happy to be back with the KRTY fam. Y'all get your tickets right now. Come on.
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1: 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Big shout out to Nate Beaton for having me again. 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
1: Hi, my name is Lance Motch. 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
1: Hello, California from Nashville. 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What about beers and sunshine? Bonfires and summertime. Or in my mind, somewhere in my car, and it's raining hard. My name's JT. I co-wrote all those songs. I'll tell you the stories behind the songs at the KRTY Wine and Song Series in June. I'll be joined by the Warren Brothers. They wrote Red Solo Cup. They've had more hits than a vape pen at a Morgan Wallen concert. Also, Travis Denning will be there. Huge hit for Cody Johnson and more. Can't wait to be at the winery somewhere with you. Laughing loud on the carnival ride. Yeah, driving around Saturday night. You make fun of me. Singing my song had KRTY turned on. Yeah, baby. Get tickets. They're going fast.
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my name is Jamie. 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

day, Potts Farm was a place to go. Load a truck up, hit the dirt road. 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Jack and Jim were a few good men. 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Better watch out for the boys in blue. And all this small town, he said, she said. 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I'm tired of talking, man. Y'all ain't listening. Them old dirt.

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1: Dan and Shay and Say So. And I thought one of the most touching moments in the ACM Awards the other night is when Kelsey Ballerini was trying to introduce them. And she got the opportunity to introduce them, not Kelsey, Lauren, Elena. And she got the opportunity to introduce them because the man who killed himself that she was talking about was a mentor to her and Dan of Dan and Shay.

and she could hardly get through it. And so what a brutal thing suicide is. Don't. Just don't. I mean, it's just, it's not okay. It makes everybody in your life worse. And really, is that what you want to do? Is that what you're trying to do? Make everybody in your life worse? I mean, I can't think of a more selfish act. I really can't. Here's Tucker Wetmore and Brunette.

His name is Cole Goodwin, and I love that. Howdy. Howdy get her to go out with him. What fun that is. Hey, welcome to your Sunday morning. Things are starting to warm up. Finally, we have a little bit of warm weather coming our way. My goodness, it just seems like usually in the middle of May, we get like this horrible hot streak. Just didn't happen this year. But we are going to be around 75, 78 degrees today. So that's a good.

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Lauren, Elena, Chase, Matthew, and all my exes would agree. Hopefully you enjoyed yourself on Thursday and Friday night out at the Song and Wine series, because we have more. June is coming up, y'all. The June Song and Wine series is June 18th and 19th. The Warren Brothers, Travis Denning, JT Harding, and the Warren Brothers, just so you know, helped Toby Keith write Red Solo Cup, which might be the most popular song they've ever written. They've written a lot of songs you love, but that one might be the most popular. So anyway, that's the 18th and 19th. If you don't have your tickets for that, krty.com. Here's Kane Brown.

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1: 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Yeah.

Ashley Cook and the Hell You Are. If you have a chance to see her Baby Blue tour, she'll probably do that song for you. And if you have a chance to see Ashley Cook in concert, take it. Because she is insanely talented. And you will love the show. I promise you will love the show. Julie Stevens in on your Sunday morning. This is Luke Bryan and Play It Again.

George Burge and Luke Bryan and Ride, Ride, Ride. Luke Bryan's show is coming up. He will be at Shoreline Amphitheater on August the 14th. Before that, Chris Stapleton, July 8th at Shoreline Amphitheater. So there's some things you could get your tickets for or win tickets from us. We're giving away tickets. Go over to KRTY.com. We're giving away tickets for a lot of things. Make sure you get signed up there. Here's Megan Maroney. I'm on the go.

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Ashley McBride, and What If We Don't? Did you not love her presentation at the Academy of Country Music Awards show the other night? Oh, hers was the best. When are they going to have Ashley McBride host one of the award shows? Wouldn't she be amazing at it? The poem that she wrote to present, I think it was Male Vocalist of the Year, was a showstopper. She could host by herself, and it would be amazing. I hope somebody considers that. Here's Thomas Rhett and Jordan Davis, Ain't a Bad Life.

Man, the new music is so good right now. I wouldn't bet on that. That is Blake Whitten. He's brand new. I know, this is what we do for you. We scour all of the different songs that are out there. People send us songs all the time, and we look for the best of the best. And we have brought you some amazing, amazing music over the years. Let's see. Let's review. I think we were first with Taylor Swift. We were first with Eric Church. We were first with Jason Aldean. And we are first with Blake Whitten. So here we go. There's Lady A. And-

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2: I was all but 22, I think, at the time. I'd been out on the road, lonely at night. And it'd been a while,

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Dylan Scott and what he'll never have. 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He'll never have music this good, all right? So we've got coming up here, Zach Top, South of Sanity. On the way, how about the Jackson Dean song, Make a Liar? We've got John Morgan coming up. Paul Overstreet for a little step back in time. So clearly, my friends, you have picked the right place. This is Luke Bryan and Country Girl Shake.

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You know, since Zach Top confessed that that is a true story, I have wondered how he's doing. If he held on to the girl, or if he just went, you know what, I can't take it anymore. You go away. 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

That's Josh Ross and Hate How You Look. You know what you're going to hate is if you miss our Song and Wine series. So if you have not got your tickets, you need to get your tickets for the June performances. June is going to be so much fun. You know why? Because the Warren Brothers are going to be there. Nate's been trying to get the Warren Brothers out for our Song and Wine series for years because they are so funny and they are so much fun.

So if you don't have your season passes, get them for the Warren Brothers, Travis Denning, and JT Harding, because you will laugh. I promise you will laugh. Here's Tucker.

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Everybody needs to have a goal, and apparently Jackson Dean has his. Make a liar. On your Sunday morning, Julie Stevens here, and let me just remind you, there's a whole bunch of things we're giving away over at KRTY.com because we've got concerts coming up, the Mountain Winery, the Country Summer is coming up at the Sonoma County Fairgrounds. We're giving away passes for that. I believe it comes with seats, and it's all 3 days, the big grand prize that we're giving away for that. So go check it out, krty.com. Here's John Morgan and Kid Myself.

That's Parker McCollum and Killin' Me. I thought he did a great job on that song the other night. And the fact that he won Album of the Year from the ACMs, that's a stretch, but good for him. I'm happy for him. He's done a lot in the industry and for the industry. And I thought Nate had some good points on Tuesday. If you heard the on-air music meeting, he said, you know, Morgan Wallen and Eric Church, for that matter, don't care one whit about the industry. They just want to do their music and be done. And when you don't care about the industry, those are the people who vote for you. So that's an excellent point. So, and Parker McCollum spends a lot of time working the industry. So the fact that he won Album of the Year, good for him. Here's something. We haven't done this in a long time. How about some Paul Overstreet and Seeing My Father in Me?

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1: Hi, this is Rudy from San Jose. I KRTY on my phone because I like listening to Indiana L. He's the best. 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
2: What's up, guys? I'm John Knight. I am coming to San Jose area for the KRTY Songwriter Series. I've done it many years in the past. Gonna play some new songs, hopefully some from Ella Langley and some past hits, number one songs. Gonna be with Adam Sandler's Lily Rose and Jordan Walker, who are amazing. So I hope you can come out and check it out.
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Luke Bryan and Country and She Knows It on your Sunday morning. It is going to be a lovely day. The wind is not going to blow like stink. I mean, you're going to have about an 11-mile-an-hour wind, and it's going to be about 78 degrees today. So, whew, it's been a wild spring, hasn't it? What in the world? There's been so much wind. And so if you suffer from allergies, sorry about that. That is a lot. Here's Russell Dickerson and Love You Like I Used To.

Kane Brown is a perfect study in what happens when you try to be an influence on somebody. Lauren Elena was in high school choir with Kane Brown, and she kept telling him, "You're really good, man. You ought to move to Nashville. You ought to make this thing happen for you. I'm telling you, you can do it." And Kane Brown was so shy and had come from circumstances that were less than ideal, and he just didn't believe it about himself. But it was Lauren Elena who kept saying, "You can do this. I promise you can do this." And it's interesting to me that Kane Brown's career took off and Lauren Elena's didn't. How about that? So maybe sometimes we're just put in positions where we need to be influencers on other people. Maybe that's our role. Here's Jason Aldean and Burning It Down.

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Riley Pierce and Riley Green, and if I don't leave, I'm gonna stay. Riley Green seems to be all the ladies' duet partners. And if you watch that video, it's a little steamy. My husband asked me, are they an item? No, they're not. But yeah, it's a little steamy, as you can imagine. Here's Tyler Rich, and it's All the Small Things. Welcome to your Sunday morning.

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Brand new from Kenny Chesney and Carry On. It's good to hear him back on the radio. I'm happy about that. Hey, listen, we just had our May Song and Wine series. June is coming up, and June is going to be a lot of fun. When I say fun, it is with a capital F. The Warren Brothers are going to be there. The Warren Brothers helped Toby Keith write Red Solo Cup. And they are a hoot. I've actually seen them in situations like this, and they are very funny. So it will be the Warren Brothers, there's two of them, Travis Denning and JT Harding. And JT Harding is a wild man. So get your tickets for the June Song and Wine. It is the 18th and 19th of June, and we are very excited about it, and you should be too, so get your tickets.

Name is Lakeland Lemmings, and she is 20 years old. She's from West Tennessee, and she's been performing since she was 6 years old, and she was picked up by the record company because of her streaming numbers. She put music out there, and people just flocked to it, and so that's why we're here.

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How do you write the line? There's a lot of reasons I ain't Jesus, but the main one is that I ain't ever coming back. I love that so much. I love that line so much. And really, it wouldn't matter what else he said in that song. That I would have been sold on that song for just that line. Morgan Wallen and Post Malone, of course. How about Hardy and Lauren Elena and Devin Dawson? Hey, Devin Dawson is coming to our Song and Wine series. So if you don't have your tickets, krty.com. I believe he's going to be there in September.

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Ian Munsekin, Love is Blind. Y'all, I think he's going to have a real big hit with that. I'm very excited for him. We've loved him for a long time, and now I think it's coming on. And I've been hearing that in a lot of different places, so I'm hoping that this is the one for Ian Munsekin. It kind of pushes him to that upper C, lower B category. Here's Jason Aldean, and Don't Tell on Me.

0: That's Adam Doliak and Broken Record on your Sunday morning. All right, y'all. Deep breath. We all need to just simmer down, turn it up, because something sacred is fixing to happen right here.
1: Old man Wrigley lived in that white house down the street where I grew up. 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

0: Said he was in the war, went in the Navy. 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

Lily Rose and Work Like That. Did you not love her Thursday and Friday night out at the Song and Wine series? I'm telling you, when you get to see the brains behind country music, you start to understand why country music is as popular as it is. Because those guys and girls can work and talk and think like in ways that none of us can really comprehend until we hear it. And then we go, that's what I've been missing in my life. That right there. Lily Rose is one of those. And our next one is coming up on June 18th and 19th. So if you don't have your tickets yet, it's the Warren Brothers, Travis Denning and JT Harding. And it will be, I think, the most fun one because the Warren Brothers are very funny and they're very fun. And if you don't have your tickets, get them for sure. Here's some Eric Church.

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0: and woman on your Sunday morning. 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Here's Old Dominion. Break up with him.
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Charlie Pierce and Riley Green. If I don't leave, I'm gonna stay. Hey, you need to be here tomorrow morning at 8 o'clock. Tomorrow morning at 8 o'clock, especially if you have a graduate, you all need to be gathered around your Alexa speaker because we are going to play the entire commencement speech from Eric Church that he gave at North Carolina University. It's 13 minutes long. And it is so worth hearing. I mean, as Gary said, for all of us, right? It is masterful. So don't miss it. That's tomorrow morning at 8 o'clock.

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Corey Kent and Coe Wetzel and Rocky Mountain Low. Not that that's Coe Wetzel's song, but I just wanted to make you aware that Coe Wetzel's new album is out. So if you're a big Coe Wetzel fan, you need to go get that for sure. I haven't heard it yet, but I like him. He's growing on me. When Gary first introduced him to me, I was like, I don't know. But he's starting to grow on me. So go check it out. Here's Megan Maroney and Beautiful Things.

His name is Spencer Hatcher. And when she calls me cowboy, he is brand new. So that's what we do around here. We try to introduce you to the new stuff that we think is worth hearing, because trust us, there's so much stuff out there that just is not worth hearing. In fact, the internet now, YouTube looks like my desk used to look. When they would send us CDs, I'd have a stack of CDs. And most of them would end up in the garbage. I mean, probably out of 100 CDs, you'd have two or three that you go, oh, I kind of like this. Well, now you got it on YouTube, and most of the stuff just is not worth hearing. But that guy is, and so we will continue to bring that to you right here at thekrty.com.

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1: This is Scott Felsosi out from Almaden Valley, San Jose. 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Love these guys. They've been around for a long time, and I'm hoping they keep on going.
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Luke Bryan, y'all, and When She Calls Me Cowboy. 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That's going to be at the Sonoma County Fairgrounds. And again, there are so many people coming to Country Summer that I'm sure whoever you're wanting to see this summer is going to be there. Also, we've got the remaining shows that we're giving away for the Mountain Winery. 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Here's Brett Young, and in case you

Josh Ross and Hate How You Look Moving On. All right, y'all. Tomorrow morning at 8 o'clock, if you have a graduate who's moving on, you need to be with us. 8 o'clock tomorrow morning, we are going to play Eric Church's commencement speech to North Carolina University. So, or the University of North Carolina. I don't know if I'm saying that right. In any event, it is masterful. It's 13 minutes long, and he says more in that 13 minutes and is more motivational than most anybody else I've ever heard. So make sure you're with us. 8 o'clock tomorrow morning. We'll see you then. Have a wonderful Memorial Day.

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1: Hey, my name's Paul. I'm from San Jose, California, and I listen to KRTY on Apple Music.
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1: What's going on, Northern California? It's your girl, Lily Rose, and I'm coming back to the KRTY Songwriters Series at the winery, Cordovel Winery, just south of San Jose. It's going to be awesome. I've done it twice now. This is my third time. I have a bunch of other great songwriters coming along. It's going to be the best. You guys get your tickets because it is one of my favorite nights of the year. So happy to be back with the KRTY fam. Y'all get your tickets right now. Come on.
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1: 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I'm from San Jose, California. We've been doing the KRTY Songwriters from the beginning. We love it. 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